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5: National Weather Service in Lincoln has issued a severe thunderstorm warning for Northwestern Coles County, Christian County, Sangamon County, Moultrie County, Central Shelby County, Southwestern Fayette County, Southwestern Douglas County, Macon County, Eastern Morgan County, until 8:30 p.m. At 7:20 p.m., severe thunderstorms were located along a line extending from near Harris down to near Franklin, moving east at 60 miles per hour. Expected hazards include 60 miles per hour wind gusts. This is a radar-indicated threat. The following impacts are expected. Expect damage to roofs, siding, and trees. Severe thunderstorms will be near Springfield, Decatur, Chatham, Mount Zion, Auburn, Rochester, Harristown, Long Creek, Waverly, and Loamy around 7:35 p.m. Pawnee and Edinburgh around 7:40 p.m. Divernion, Blue Mound, and Macon around 7:45 p.m. Other locations in the path of these severe thunderstorms include Kincaid, Stonington, Dalton City, Hammond, Lovington, Jiceyville, Taylorville, Arthur, Mohiqua, Bethany, and Arcola. This includes the following highways: Interstate 55 between mile markers 77 and 102, Interstate 57 between mile markers 194 and 207, Interstate 72 between mile marker 64 and 140.
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5: The National Weather Expected. Expect wind damage to roofs, siding, and trees. This severe thunderstorm will be near Taylorville and Stonington around 8:35 p.m. Mohico around 8:40 p.m. This includes the following highways: Interstate 55 between mile markers 78 and 89, and between mile markers 93 and 96. Interstate 72 between mile markers 99 and 102, and between mile markers 121 and 136.
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3: 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This week, Crime Stoppers is seeking information to assist the Springfield Fire Department in reference to an arson that occurred on June 1st at JC's Park in Springfield. Around 5 p.m., firefighters responded to the park due to someone setting fire to the playground equipment. This fire caused extensive damage, destroying a large portion of the playground and resulting in an estimated $70,000 in damage. 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

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And then this song enters your brain. 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

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And you thought of us? Thank you. 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
1: All right, let's get right to it.
2: Maybe.
1: Still got some computer issues this morning. That's okay. We'll get there here in a second. Hang on. I'm double-checking a couple things here real quick. And then we'll check in with Dave Dahl and a news update for you here this morning. So let's see here. Hold on a second. One second.

0: Okay, where were we? All right, I think we're here. Hang on, guys, let's get to Dave and a news update for you here. Good morning on WIMG.
1: Matter. I'm Dave Dahl. Undetermined whether it was a tornado among the severe storms late Wednesday, early Thursday in the Springfield area. As for Thursday night, Springfield was mostly spared. Lincoln was not. Trees down, trees uprooted. A tree hit a house. President Trump is anticipating a significant weekend for his presidency. The World Cup opens today in the U.S., a bid the president helped secure, and Sunday, President Trump turns 80 and hosts a UFC fight night on the White House lawn. In a new blow to the Kremlin's narrative that Moscow is winning the four-year-old war in Ukraine, Kyiv's forces have targeted fuel supplies to the Crimean Peninsula, triggering the worst fuel crisis in the Black Sea Peninsula since it was illegally annexed by Russia in 2014. For up-to-the-minute news anytime, head to capitalcitynow.com. I'm Dave Dahl in the WTAX News Center.
0: Okay, thank you, Dave. Let's get you a sports update, WIMG Sports, after that incredible win on Wednesday night. Knicks 107, Spurs 106, that little tip-in, loved it. Spurs and the Knicks tomorrow night. That'll be game five. By the way, New York leads that series 3-1. We still got the NHL Stanley Cup finals going on. Hurricanes with a win yesterday over the Golden Knights. They now lead that series 3-2. Hurricanes and Golden Knights coming up again on Sunday. About 7 o'clock is game time there. All right, Major League Baseball. Cardinals final yesterday. Mets beat them 5-4, 4-5, however you want to look at it. 5-4 was your final. Cardinals and Twins start a weekend series today about 7 o'clock. The Cubs with a win yesterday over the Rockies, 9-3. Cubs and the Giants start a weekend series today. That's going to be a later one. About 9 o'clock is game time tonight on that one. And the Dodgers and the White Sox start a weekend series today as well. So there you go. Quick look at sports for you here. Let's get you a weather forecast. Yeah, it's going to dry out this weekend, which is very good news for us. Still, we got a chance of rain. I thought maybe they would rule that out for the weekend. It looks like they had earlier this week, but, you know, as the storms came through and everything else, Mother Nature had some other plans. So, no rain today. High around 82 with plenty of sunshine, which is good. Clear skies and 62 for a low tonight. Now, tomorrow, we get a chance of scattered showers and thunderstorms, increasing clouds primarily tomorrow afternoon. A high of around 84. We get a chance of some lingering morning showers on Sunday, then gradually becoming sunny and a high of around 74. Notice the cool down coming in. Yeah, Monday sunny and 77. Tuesday sunshine and 80. 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Yeah, we're at 62 degrees now in the Ebolt Supply Studio here at WIMG. 612 with Lynch and Company. Happy Friday, everybody. Thanks for tuning in. Woo, it's been a whirlwind couple of days, hasn't it? Good morning.

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0: 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We're at 62 now, 82 today. No rain or storms. Yay. We need a day, right? I got a bunch of branches in my yard from last night. No major damage, thank God, but just a lot of remnants from trees. And my trees were bending away, going, come on, baby, hang in there. It was crazy. Clear sky, 62 tonight, and a chance of scattered showers and thunderstorms tomorrow afternoon. Again, Sunday morning, 84 tomorrow. Much cooler, 74 on Sunday. And then lots of sun, 77 Monday, 80 on Tuesday. 62 in the Ebolt Supply Studio at WIMG. Let's do some celebrity dirt.
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0: Well, he wasn't a celebrity before, but he is now, and rightfully so, after the Knicks' big win. This Evan Foofers high school yearbook prediction, Knicks in six in 2026. He signed it right there. It sets it, and they had it checked and everything else. It's legit. Has gone viral. As, of course, New York leads San Antonio 3-1 in the NBA Finals. 23-year-old sales professional, that's what he does now, made the bold declaration 6 years ago when the Knicks were terrible, finishing 41-31 that season. His Instagram post showcasing the yearbook quote has garnered over 130,000 views. So, is he a celebrity? Well, if they do it, he'll be a celebrity. I'll tell you that for sure. But yeah, that's kind of cool. I'm glad to see he's getting some recognition. He seems like a good guy. Steven Spielberg has disclosed that The Rest is Entertainment, it's a podcast, that James Bond producers constantly turned him down despite multiple attempts to direct a film in the franchise. He really wanted to direct a James Bond film. And the guys behind it said, no thanks. He said after Jaws became a blockbuster, Spielberg personally approached the producers, volunteering to direct, but was rejected. Tried again after Moonraker, was rejected. He said, enough already. Yeah, so he doesn't think he'll ever get to direct a Bond film. Tim Allen revealed a home improvement reboot remains stuck. I didn't even know they were working on one. Due to some personality problems with the actors who played his TV sons. Yeah, one of them's in a whole bunch of... He's had a rough go of it since the childhood stardom. He said they keep talking about how it could move forward, but then they get stuck because there are some personality problems right now with the boys. That's a quote from Tim Allen. Notice how he's being very... diplomatic, maybe, and not very informative as to what boys were referring to, but yeah, they've tried this for a couple of years, and yeah, there's been some issues with it. Kelly Cuoco, Penny on Big Bang Theory, Kaylee Cuoco, announced she is expecting her second daughter with fiance, Tim Pelfrey. She says, completing our little family, what a dream come true. She's 40 years old. She wrote that on Instagram. So congratulations to the happy couple. You probably saw the t-shirts that Taylor Swift and her friends were wearing at the NBA Finals. How could you not? Because they kept showing them. Well, one of them says said Nicole, but it was spelled like the Knicks, Nicole Kidman. And she reacted enthusiastically over Taylor Swift and her friends' t-shirts and the puns that were, one of them sported, Taylor Swift was wearing it, Stevie Nicks on her shirt. And the other one wore Nicole, as in spelled like the Knicks, Kidman top. And Nicole Kidman shared the moment on Instagram. So that's kind of cool. Dwayne Johnson has revealed that he faced a recent cancer scare while promoting Jumanji Open World. They discovered a lump in his boys, if you know what I mean. Yeah. He said he felt some pain. It worsened over a couple of days. Saw a doctor, and it's nothing, inflammation. And he's expected to be fine. But yeah, that would be some scary stuff. Tell you that right now. Bunny Carlos celebrating a birthday today from Cheap Trick. He's the drummer, 76 years old today. I met Bunny on numerous occasions. Used to do a charity event up in Milwaukee every year, Sleigh Riders, and just a great guy. Marv Albert, sportscaster, 85 years old today. Timothy Busfield from Field of Dreams, 30-something, 69 years old today. And there you go, your celebrity birthdays and your celebrity dirt this morning at 6:32 with Lynch & Company.
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0: Doors, Don't You Love Her Madly, 100.5 WIMG. Springfield's Classic Rock, 638 with Lynch & Company. Yeah, it's so nice to be back and have the signal back. And thanks for your patience yesterday, guys. Yeah, we were having all kinds of problems. We had it back, and then we lost it again. We had another equipment failure. Yeah, and I love the keyboard warriors that chimed in on Facebook. Don't you have backups? Don't you have generators? Don't you have... Yeah, we do. That was a pretty nasty storm that blew through here. It damaged our building and knocked out some windows. And so we did the best we could with the parts that we had. But thank you for your concern. I appreciate that. Thank you, the rest of you, for your patience on it. We appreciate that for sure. All right, some dumb news coming up in about 10 minutes here. Are you ready for a taller boy? 7-Eleven's kindness is going viral. And you're like, yeah, those two words usually never go together, do they? We'll tell you about that coming up. And fooled by gold chocolate coins. Remember those as a kid? Well, evidently this thief did not. So we'll talk about that more coming up in Dumb News in about 10 minutes here on YMG.
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0: Daryl Smith, Sweet Emotion, 100.5. WYMG, Springfield's Classic Rock Friday, 648 with Lynch and Company. We're back on the air. There's no major damage today from the storm, at least not at our building. A lot of tree limbs down. A lot of people without power still because of the storms that came through last night. But not as bad as what we got Wednesday night into Thursday. That is for sure. All right, let's do some dumb news.
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0: All right, I don't know if we needed this, but we're going to get it. Coors Light has unveiled the taller

0: boy can this week. And you're thinking, okay, how tall can this thing be? No, it's a limited edition container designed to hold and chill three full Coors Light cans simultaneously. They launched the product as part of the brand's soccer campaign ahead of the 2026 FIFA World Cup, which, of course, has started this month. So there you go. The taller boy from Coors. All right. Whatever, man. Have you seen these around? I've heard about them, but I haven't seen them yet. Brightly colored jars filled with pineapple spears that are soaked in Kool-Aid are trending across social media. They say the sugary snacks are being sold by young entrepreneurs and local vendors throughout the South and the Midwest. The origin of the whole trend? Not sure. But yeah, I've heard about these. Like, oh, they're so good. Have not tried one yet. All right, do you like a good board game from time to time? Well, according to a new poll, 65% of us enjoy board games. 21% absolutely love them. 44% liking them. And only 6% dislike board. How can you dislike a board game? Now, it depends on what it is. I mean, there are times I'm not into Monopoly because I don't have that kind of time. It can take a while to play Monopoly. 29% remain neutral, like or hate, by the way. Few play regularly. 22% never play, 48% play rarely, and just 28% play monthly or more often. They say young adults show greater enthusiasm, with 28% of those under 30 loving board games compared to just 12% of seniors. We used to have, when my kids were younger, high school age, we used to have family game night in the Lynch household. We do when we can, when, you know, my daughter has kids, I have grandkids and lives and stuff like that. But we still, yeah, we'll make a couple of adult beverages and sit down for a lovely board game or two. My daughter always wants to choose Monopoly, the longest one, because she usually wins. That's why she wants to always play that one. All right, Japanese 7-Eleven. First off, I would never put two words, these two words together, 7-Eleven and kindness. But a Japanese 7-Eleven owner and his kind signs are going viral. I can't even say this guy's name. But he's a Japanese gentleman. He's 63 years old. He posted signs at three of his 7-Eleven stores inviting customers to escape extreme weather without having to purchase anything. One of them says, if you feel unwell and think it may be heat stroke, please don't push yourself. Come inside and cool off. There is no need to purchase anything out of courtesy. There's another sign, too, that is for wintertime that basically says you can come on in. Excuse me. Any truckers facing heavy snowfall or bitter cold, same kind of thing. You're not obligated to buy anything. He says that even small acts of kindness can come full circle. And now those signs and his post going viral. Good for him. And if you're going to be a thief and you're going to demand gold, make sure you know what the hell you're demanding. Here's a 20-year-old guy from our great state known as Yug B. Okay, he faces two felony charges after participating in a scheme that targeted a 79-year-old widow. Of course, they always go after the older people, don't they? Scammers convinced the woman that her Social Security number was linked to terrorism and that she needed to convert her savings to gold for law enforcement tracking. When she wired $700,000 to Grand Rapids Coins, the owner became suspicious of her urgency and her confusion, then contacted the Kent County Sheriff's Office. That's in Michigan, by the way, Grand Rapids, Michigan. Detectives confirmed the scam and arranged for an undercover officer disguised as an elderly woman to deliver the gold chocolate coins to Yug B. He was arrested and held on a $100,000 bond, and he faces up to 20 years in prison for the whole darn thing. So, you know, I'm not going to say poor guy because he's a weasel and he's trying to scam an old person, and I have absolutely no sympathy for that. But not only did you get screwed out of the gold, but the gold coin chocolate, that's like some of the worst chocolate ever.
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2: 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How did we do on the storms last night? 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
3: I'm the WTAX News Center. I'm Dave Dahl. Trees down in Lincoln. Some power outages scattered throughout the area. Night two of the storms. The National Weather Service has not determined whether night one included tornadoes. But the Animal Protective League took a real hit, and they could use help not only with monetary donations, but with people to foster animals. And there's information about how you can do that at CapitalCityNow.com. The president has set expectations high by announcing the U.S. and Iran might reach an agreement to end the three-month-old war. President Trump said before that a deal was within reach without anything coming to fruition. Independents have grown increasingly unhappy with President Trump during his second term, particularly those without a college degree. That from researchers at AP North Center for Public Affairs Research. Up-to-the-minute news anytime, head to CapitalCityNow.com. I'm Dave Dahl in the WTAX News Center.
2: Thank you, Dave. Let's get you a sports update here once I hit my music. There we go. WIMG Sports NBA games. Yeah, it was huge. That's one of the things we got to talk about a little bit yesterday to distract from the storm damage, right? That incredible win from the Knicks beating the Spurs on Wednesday, 107-106. Now we got New York leading that series 3-1. Knicks and Spurs happening tomorrow night about 7:30 is game time. We got the NHL Stanley Cup Finals. Those are still going on. Getting dwarfed by the NBA, though, but that's okay. Back to it. Final yesterday, Hurricanes beating the Golden Knights 4-2. It is Carolina now leading that series 3-2, speak lunch, and then Hurricanes and Golden Knights happening again on Sunday at about 7 o'clock. Major League Baseball, the Mets beating the Cardinals yesterday 5-4. Cards and the Twins, that's happening today. Weekend series starting for those guys. 7 o'clock game time there. Cubs beating the Rockies 9-3 yesterday was your final. Cubs and the Giants start a weekend series today. That's going to be a later one. About 9 o'clock is game time tonight. And the Dodgers and the White Sox start a weekend series today as well. We got the World Cup, Team USA playing Paraguay tonight, and we got that UFC fight at the White House coming up on Sunday too. So there you go, quick look at sports for you here this morning. Weather forecast is it the calm after the storm? I said that yesterday, and that was premature, wasn't it? Yeah. Let's get to it. WIMG Weather. 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They are hiring and looking to grow their staff. Call Wellman's at 217-502-2540. They're a cut above the rest. So no rain today. Hallelujah. Sunny and 82 for a high, clear and 62 tonight. We get a chance of scattered showers and thunderstorms tomorrow afternoon. Clouds on the increase throughout the day. But all in all, nice looking Saturday. High of around 84. Some morning showers on Sunday, then becoming mostly sunny and much cooler. High of around 74. Sunny 77 on Monday, sunshine 80 on Tuesday. So, yeah, a little relief from the heat and the humidity, which is what touched off some of these storms. But anyway, first part of next week. 62 degrees now in the Ebolt Supply Studio at WIMG. It is 7:05 with Lynch and Company. All right, let's get to this because you guys had called me yesterday and are on again, off again. Broadcast day. Yeah, you know what I'm going to do here. You guys are already calling. And I got to make up for some lost time. I was out in Washington, D.C. on Tuesday and Wednesday. And, of course, we had hot days there. So I didn't get a chance to really give you a chance at Knights Action Park tickets and Splash Kingdom Water Park tickets because I wasn't here. Yeah. So let's see. We hit 88 degrees on Tuesday. We hit 90 degrees on Wednesday. We hit 90 yesterday. So normally I don't make good on these. When I'm not here or we're off the air, I say I'm sorry, you know, better luck next time. I can't do that because part of that, the 2 days, is because I wasn't here. So here we go, guys. I got a pair of Knights Action Park tickets to callers 10, 11, and 12. Now, I've got two lines that come into the studio, so let it ring because I'm probably talking to somebody else as I'm waiting to get you. So let it ring if I don't pick up right away, okay? 787-ROCK, 787-ROLL. We'll hook you up with Knights Action Park tickets and Splash Kingdom Water Park tickets. I feel bad. I'm making up for it. You're welcome.

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6: 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Good morning.
7: Good morning. How are you, sir?
6: I am good. How are you, and who are you?
7: I am Kyle. I'm driving my kids to summer camp right now, and they're being quiet for me because they think I won.
6: Well, you did.
7: Sweet.
6: So now they can make some noise if they want to.
7: Say thank you.
6: They're very welcome. Yes, you got two tickets to Knights Action Park. Nice job, Kyle and kids.
7: All right.
6: Yeah, hang on, guys. I'll grab some more information from you. So let's jump over here to our next line, WIMG. Good morning. Who's this?
8: I'm Sherry Upton.
6: Hello, Sherry Upton. We've got Knights Action Park tickets for you.
8: Yes.
6: One pair.
8: I'm a big Stevie fan.
6: I'm sorry?
8: I said I'm your big Stevie fan.
6: Oh,
8: you know?
6: That's right. Stevie Nicks. Yeah, Stevie Nicks is not invited to Knights Action Park.
8: Dang.
6: Only because the long, flowing black dresses that she wears is probably not appropriate attire for a water park.
8: Right.
6: All right, Sherry, hang on a second here. I'm going to put you on hold. I'm going to go over and get our last winner. Hang tight for me, okay?
8: Okay.
6: WIMG, good morning.
9: Hi.
6: Hi.
9: Hi.
8: Hello.
6: Hi. Well, we got Sherry here, but then I got somebody else who just wants to say hi.
9: No, I went... Knights Action Park ticket.
6: Oh, well, you didn't say that. You just said hi, so I thought you were just calling and being friendly.
9: Well, that too.
6: And who are you?
9: Christy.
6: Hello, Christy. Christy, say hi to Sherry.
9: Hi, Sherry.
8: Hi, Christy.
6: Both you guys are Knights Action Park ticket winners.
9: Awesome.
6: Yeah, now Sherry is a huge Stevie Nicks fan. Are you?
9: Yes.
6: You are. So Christy and Sherry, both huge Stevie Nicks fans. Let me just tell you what I told Sherry. Stevie Nicks is not invited to Knights Action Park because of the long black flowing outfit she wears. Not safe for the water park. Okay?
9: Oh, shoot.
6: Yeah, you guys are all broken up about that. Right. Sure you are. Well, you both have Knights Action Park tickets. If you guys want a carpool, go for it. But you both got them. Congrats.
8: Thank you.
9: Thank you.
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I say you look so fine that I really want to make you mine. 4, 5, 6, come on and get your kicks. 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

0: Steve Miller Band and Threshold, Jet Airliner, 100.5 WIMG, Springfield's Classic Rock, 728 with Lynch and Company. You know, I had mentioned on Monday, Sangamon County Fair is this weekend, and you guys probably knew that. If you didn't, well, it's this weekend. And I mentioned on Monday because I was looking ahead in the forecast going, oh my God, the weather looks really good for the Sangamon County Fair. Every year they have one day that's, you know, gets rained out. And they didn't. And they won't. It actually does look really good for the Sangamon County Fair this weekend weather-wise. But then I found out that they had to cancel the monster truck thing because the grounds were saturated from all the storms we had leading up to the fair. So that didn't happen. So they still got their one day in that they always get that they have to cancel or reroute or do something. But the rest of the weekend, if you're going to head over to the Sangamon County Fair, looks pretty good. Sunny 82 today, 62 tonight. We get a chance of a scattered shower tomorrow. No weekend washout by any means. And a high of around 84. Then we cool down. Sunday, we get a chance of a morning shower or two. Should not affect if you're going to head over to the fair. And a high of around 74. So plan accordingly there. Monday, sunny 77. And then sunny and 80 on Tuesday. 62 degrees now in the Ebolt Supply Studio at WIMG.
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0: Talking Heads, and she was 100.5 WYMG, Springfield's Classic Rock, 737 with Lynch and Company, Friday. Buddy, ready for the big weekend? Is it a big weekend, or is it storm cleanup still for a lot of folks? Gosh, I hope not. Sunny 82 today, 62 tonight. We get another chance of some scattered rain tomorrow. Not the storms, just some scattered showers, basically, tomorrow afternoon and again on Sunday morning. 84 tomorrow, much cooler to round out the weekend, 74 for a high on Sunday. And then those cooler temps sticking around for the first part of next week, too. 77 Monday and 80 on Tuesday. 62 in the Ebold Supply Studio at WYMG. Hey, today is National Superman Day. We'll discuss, and I'll have some audio for you coming up in clips here in about 10 minutes. Also, the new trailer for Netflix's Little House on the Prairie. I'll play that for you, too. That's been hyped quite a bit. And some late-night stuff from last night as well. All part of clips. It's about 10 minutes away here on YMG.
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0: Queen and Killer Queen. 100.5 WIMG, Springfield's Classic Rock, 746 with Lynch & Company. Sunny, 82 today. If you're heading over to the Sangamon County Fair today or this weekend, I think you guys are going to be in pretty good shape for it. Watch out for the puddles and the mud, because we did get the storms earlier this week, but at least not during the weekend of the fair. Clear and 62 tonight. We get a chance of scattered showers tomorrow. Widely scattered stuff. Not going to be all-day rain or the storms or anything like that, or at least not expected to be. 84 tomorrow. 74 on Sunday with some morning showers, then clearing up and getting sunny. Sunny 77 Monday and 80 with sun on Tuesday. 62 in the Ebolt Supply Studio at WIMG. 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
0: Welcome, everyone, to National Superman Day.
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5: 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It's a plane!
6: It's a bird! It's a plane!
7: It's him. It's Superman.
8: What's he doing here?
9: What's he doing here?
10: What is he doing here?
11: It's National Superman Day.
12: Well, that's just Superman.
13: Is this a show?
14: It's a good show.
15: In fact, it's a super show.
16: All right, ladies, buckle up. It's showtime.
0: That's right. I wore the cape and tights in today just for you guys. Oh, hell no. No, I didn't. No. That's not a good look for anybody, especially me. All right, we also have the World Cup that's kicked off as well. And John Cleese will start with this one, chiming in about why we don't understand and why Americans say soccer when the rest of the world calls it football. Well, we have our own version of football. But anyway, here's Monty Python's John Cleese.
17: Insist on calling it soccer. Why do they have such a problem calling it football? It's a game played with a ball that is struck with the foot. Hence, football. Whereas American football is a game where an object that's not really a ball at all is carried around by hand and occasionally thrown for other people to catch in their hands. Only one person in each team is allowed to actually kick the ball, and they have to be specially brought onto the field to do it.
0: Well, you know, he's not wrong in that regard, but we call it football, and that's not going to change. And we're going to call soccer, and then that's not going to change either. So, okay. We got a couple of trailers that were released yesterday. First one here, the new trailer for Larry David's new HBO comedy, and it is chucked filled with special guests. Here's the trailer, guys.
18: We threw a rod. Get comfortable.
19: What?
18: We gotta wait right here until they fix the mechanical issue.
19: I gotta sit in the middle for 5 hours? Are you crazy?
18: This is the airplane experience.
19: Yeah. It's not a good experience.
20: Bring your fishing rod.
21: Oh, yeah.
20: You got a net.
21: I'm gonna use my hand.
20: This trip is gonna be so great.
21: So great.
22: What's gonna be so great?
21: It's a great burden to have to leave our families.
23: We don't wanna go.
24: Alfred is the largest mill owner in Western New York.
25: We employ over 120 children.
24: Are you for children working at the mill?
21: I dislike children so much it really doesn't bother me what they do.
0: Well, I tried to catch some of those there. Julie Louis-Dreyfus, I thought I heard her voice, and obviously Jerry Seinfeld. Those two are buddies and have been for years since the Seinfeld show. So, yeah, but chock full of celebrity cameos and guests and stuff. Here's another trailer. This is for Netflix's Little House on the Prairie. That dropped yesterday.
26: What brought you to this land?
27: A fresh start for my family.
28: This will be our new forever.
29: There's no post office, no church, no school.
28: I'd be careful if I were you.
27: I've seen entire families freeze to death out here. Get taken by a fever. Wolves. It is a myth that men can make it out here alone.
29: How will we ever know until we try?
0: There you go. That's uplifting right now. My wife will be watching it, I'm sure. Little House on the Prairie, at Netflix's version of Little House on the Prairie. So there you go. All right, some late night stuff from last night.

0: Right for you. Here you go there.
1: A California state that served as a filming location for the 1980s soap opera Dynasty was recently listed for $45 million, which includes a tennis court, greenhouse, and reflecting pool. Though if you're old enough to remember Dynasty, maybe stay off the tennis court?
2: The New York Knicks staged the biggest comeback in NBA Finals history.
0: Huge. That was great.
2: And I'm now one win away from being world champions. Oh, my goodness. It was a wild night of partying here in New York City. I have a feeling a lot of future Knicks fans will be born in about 9 months. Yeah.
1: A 7-year-old in Pennsylvania recently set a Guinness World Record after putting on 50 sweaters because his dad made it very clear what would happen if he touched the thermostat.
0: I could actually see that happening in my house when I was growing up. And one more for you, edited for broadcast, of course, Andrew Dice Clay on Batman versus Superman. Here we go.
3: Batman versus Superman. Are you kidding me with this here now? Think about it. Bruce Wayne, billionaire, Batman, big shot, right? Shows up at a little costume party with the outfit, the little mask with the pointy ears, the utility belt, with a flashlight and a chain ladder and some pepper spray. What's he say? Stop, I'm gonna mace you. Superman. They call Superman Superman because he's a Superman. He's not from here. He's super. He jumps off a cliff. He's in Bangkok in 30 seconds. Going, I'm over here now. He's the Man of Steel. He looks at a pipe, he bends. I wish I had that X-ray vision. I'd be in Victoria's Secrets every day, just browsing.
0: That's the Dice Man. There you go. Your clips this morning here on YMG.
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1: 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One final check-in with our sister station, WTAX. 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
2: From the WTAX News Center, I'm Dave Dahl. Undetermined whether it was a tornado among the severe storms late Wednesday, early Thursday in the Springfield area. As for Thursday night, Springfield was mostly spared. Lincoln was not. Trees down, trees uprooted, a tree hit a house. President Trump is anticipating a significant weekend for his presidency. The World Cup opens today in the U.S., a bid the president helped secure, and Sunday, President Trump turns 80. And hosts a UFC fight night on the White House lawn. In a new blow to the Kremlin's narrative that Moscow is winning the four-year-old war in Ukraine, Kyiv's forces have targeted fuel supplies to the Crimean Peninsula, triggering the worst fuel crisis in the Black Sea Peninsula since it was illegally annexed by Russia in 2014. For up-to-the-minute news anytime, head to CapitalCityNow.com. I'm Dave Dahl in the WTAX News Center.
1: Thank you, Dave. All right, sports update, WIMG Sports, NBA games. Yeah, we got tomorrow night, Knicks and the Spurs. Again, that was still an incredible victory on Wednesday night. And the Knicks lead that series 3-1. Let's see how it plays out. Wow, this is going to be fun. NHL Stanley Cup Finals, those are still going on, too. We got the Hurricanes beating the Golden Knights yesterday, 4-2. So now, Hurricanes lead that series 3-2. Going to be the Hurricanes and the Golden Knights on Sunday at about 7 o'clock. Switching gears to Major League Baseball. Cardinals and the Mets yesterday. Mets beat them 5-4. Cardinals start a weekend series with the Twins today. About 7 o'clock is game time there. Cubs with a win over the Rockies yesterday, 9-3. Cubs and Giants start a weekend series today. Now, that one's going to be a late one. About 9 o'clock is game time there. And the White Sox and the Dodgers start a weekend series today as well. We got the World Cup. Team USA playing Paraguay tonight. And then we've got that UFC fight at the White House on Sunday, by the way. That'll also be President Trump's 80th birthday. So there you go. Quick look at sports for you here this morning. Weather forecast, yeah. Wow, we still got some cleanup to do, don't we? As Dave mentioned in the news, we dodged a bullet last night. Lincoln, not so much. But we are still playing cleanup around here for sure, and we're going to have a couple of nice days to be able to do that, although I'm sure there are other things we'd rather be doing, right? Sunny in 82 today, clear skies in 62 tonight. Sangamon County Fair going on this weekend, so we should have pretty good weather today for any kind of live music or stuff you want to do after work tonight. You should be good. Chance of scattered showers tomorrow, not an all-day rain, so maybe bring an umbrella with you, but other than that, I think you're going to be in pretty good shape. 84 for a high. Then we cool down. We get a chance of morning showers on Sunday, then lots of sun, but cooler, 74. 77 with sun on Monday, 80 with sunshine on Tuesday. 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We're at 62 degrees now. Hang on, let me double-check that the current temperature for you. We had 62. Let's just do a double check on this one. 69. So we're a little bit warmer. 69 degrees now in the Ebolt Supply Studio here at WIMG. It is 8:03 with Lynch and Company. Happy Friday. Thanks for tuning in. Good morning.

0: Lynch. Did you know that having too much sex can cause memory loss? He read that in a journal in November of 2006 at 4:19 p.m.
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0: Dillon. 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Springfield's Classic Rock 811 with Lynch and Company. Are you ready for a taller boy? Not a tall boy. It's a taller boy. It's even better than a tall boy. And it's not even 5 o'clock yet. 5 o'clock somewhere, right? Anyway, I'll tell you about that coming up. It's in honor of the World Cup, so take that for what it's worth. 7-Eleven's kindness has gone viral. And those two words, I would never put together 7-Eleven and kindness, but I'll tell you what's going on there. And if you're going to be a criminal and you want gold, you got to know. You got to know your gold. You got to know at least something about gold. Fooled by gold chocolate coins. I'll tell you that story, idiot. Coming up in dumb news in about 10 minutes here on YMG.
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0: 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It's 8:24 with Lynch and Company Friday. Let's do another round of Drum Dumb News.
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0: Well, there are tall boys, and there are taller boys. What? Yeah, this is new. Coors Light has unveiled the Taller Boy can this week. Limited edition container designed to hold and chill three full cans of Coors Light simultaneously. They're launching this as part of the brand's soccer campaign in honor of the 2026 FIFA World Cup this month. Yeah. Taller Boy. There you go. I've heard about these. I have not tried one. I haven't seen anybody who's had any around here. Brightly colored jars filled with pineapple spears soaked in Kool-Aid. Do you have to bust through a fence and go, oh, yeah. Sorry, Kool-Aid man. It's trending across social media. They are being sold by young entrepreneurs, local vendors throughout the South and Midwest. Again, I've heard of these. Have not seen one yet. The origin, unclear at this point. Don't really know where the whole thing came from, but yeah, they're gaining some popularity for sure. Do you like board games? Well, a new poll says that about 65% of us enjoy board games, 21% loving them, 44% liking them a lot. Only 6% disliking board games, 29% remaining neutral. However, very few play regularly, 22% never play, about 50% play rarely, and just 28% play monthly or more often. Young adults show greater enthusiasm than seniors do. We used to do that in my house all the time when my kids were little, and then when they were teenagers, and now they're grown and they got their own lives. But we had a game night, usually around the holidays. It would be around Christmas or something like that. We'd get the family together and play board games. Pictionary was our game of choice. And then it'd get heated, so we have to back off that. And then my daughter would always choose Monopoly because she usually won a Monopoly. So, yeah, that was kind of stacked. But, yeah, we had fun. Those are fond memories for sure. All right, we got a kindness and 7-Eleven or 7-Eleven kindness. Two words I probably wouldn't put together, but this guy's pretty cool. He's an owner of a Japanese 7-Eleven. He owns three of them, actually. His name is a mouthful, so I'm not even going to try this. But he posted signs at three of his 7-Eleven stores inviting customers to escape extreme weather without having to purchase anything. You know that guilt that you get? I mean, some people don't, but I do. If you go in and just use the bathroom, you feel like you need to buy something, a pack of gum or something. His signs say, if you feel unwell and think it may be heat stroke, please don't push yourself. Come inside and cool off. There is no need to purchase anything out of courtesy. And during the winter months, he switches the warming signs for truck drivers facing heavy snowfall, saying, look, if you're worried about the snow or the roads, you can come on in here, warm up, chill out. You don't have to purchase anything. So, yeah, and his signs are going viral. Not to mention the hot dog that's been on that rotisserie since the beginning of time, but that's a whole other story altogether. And finally, this guy, 20-year-old Illinois guy, he's from Chicago, or that thereabouts, up that way. His name is Yug B, okay, and he faces two felony charges after participating in a scheme that targeted a 79-year-old widow. Oh, I hate these scams that target elderly people and drive me crazy. The scammers convinced the woman that her Social Security number was linked to terrorism and that she needed to convert her savings to gold immediately for law enforcement tracking. So when she wired $700,000 to Grand Rapids Coins, as in Grand Rapids, Michigan, the owner became suspicious because of her urgency and confusion as to why the heck she was even doing this. Detectives confirmed the scam and arranged for an undercover officer dressed as an elderly woman to deliver the gold coins to Mr. Yug B. But instead of real gold coins, these were the chocolate gold coins. He bought it, hook, line, and sinker. He got busted. $100,000 bond. He carried the felony charge. Faces up to 20 years in prison if he's convicted. So there you go. They say similar gold-based scams targeting older Americans are increasing. nationwide. So he didn't get the actual gold. He got the gold coins. And it's a 1-2 punch for him because it's not actual gold. That's strike one. And strike two is, you ever have the chocolate in those gold coins? It's terrible.
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0: Scorpions and the Hanson Robinson Zoo. That would actually work, wouldn't it? Yeah. Not what the song's about, but who cares? It's Friday. 100.5 WIMG, Springfield's Classic Rock. It's 8:37 with Lynch and Company. Hey, speaking of animals, the APL needs your help, guys. 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So if you want to give them a hand, please do so. They could really use it and would be much appreciated for sure. 8:38 here with Lynch and Company. I've got another round of celebrity dirt coming up in about 10 minutes. Let's see here. We got the Knicks fans and his prediction in his yearbook. Yeah. And this was back when he was in high school. He's now 23 years old. So this was six, 7 years ago? So, yeah, his prediction in the yearbook, and it might come true. We'll tell you about him. He's now a celebrity. He wasn't before, but he now is. No Spielberg for James Bond movies. Yeah, Steven Spielberg chiming in about, hey, yeah, I've never even been considered. And Penny from The Big Bang Theory expecting baby number 2. So we'll talk about that and more in Celebrity Dirt in about 10 minutes here on YMG.
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0: Aerosmith and the Other Side. 100.5 WYMG, Springfield's Classic Rock. Sangamon County Fair this weekend. Have fun. Looks like we're going to have some nice weather for it. It might be a little muddy out there because we had plenty of rain to lead up to it. But sunny 82 today, 62 tonight. We get a chance of a scattered shower tomorrow. Widely scattered stuff. Not a weekend washout by any means. 84. Chance of a morning shower on Sunday. Much cooler and eventually sunny for the rest of the day. High of around 74. 77 with sun on Monday. 80 with sun on Tuesday. We're at 70 now in the Ebolt Supply Studio here at WIMG. All right, I've got 100 minutes of nonstop classic rock for your work day. All set to go. I'll get to that for you right after we do some celebrity dirt.
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0: This is pretty cool. 6 years in the making. Evan Pfeiffer's high school yearbook prediction that says he wrote it 6 years ago. Knicks in six, 2026. It has gone viral. As the Knicks now lead San Antonio 3-1 in the NBA Finals. He is now a sales professional. He's done with high school and he's got a career going. He made the bold declaration about 6 years ago when the Knicks were terrible, finishing 41-31 that season. His Instagram post showing his yearbook quote, and it has garnered over 130,000 views. So will his prediction be right? Knicks in six. 2026. I like it. And it rhymes, too. I don't know if he planned that one or not. Steven Spielberg. He's a celebrity now, by the way. Steven Spielberg has disclosed in the Rest is Entertainment podcast that James Bond producers constantly turned him down. He wanted to direct a James Bond movie. And they said, thank you, but no thank you. After Jaws became a blockbuster, he personally approached the producers, volunteering to direct. They said, thank you, but no thank you. Years later, right after Moonraker, he said, hey, my offer still stands. Once again, they said, thank you, but no thank you. And so now if he says if he's asked, his answer would be, you can't afford me. Good for him. Tim Allen has revealed that a home improvement reboot remains kind of stuck. I didn't even know they were working on this. Due to some personality problems with the actors who played his TV sons at the time. They are grown men now, and a couple of them have some issues. They keep talking about how it could move forward, but then they get stuck because, and he's being very diplomatic about this. He says there are some personality problems right now with the boys. So don't know if that's ever going to come to fruition, but we shall see on that one. Penny from the Big Bang Theory, Kaylee Cuoco, is announcing or has announced that she is expecting her second daughter with her fiance. She says, completing our little family, what a dream come true. She had

0: that the second time around journey has been a little windier in many ways. So she says, I'm still grateful for the moment. Okay, gotcha. If you saw the Knicks game on Wednesday, that was just incredible, wasn't it? You saw probably Taylor Swift because they kept cutting to her. She was wearing a Nicole Kidman t-shirt. And then the other one, well, it was kind of a play on words. It was Nick, N-I-C-K, Cole Kidman. And then her friends that were with her, Stevie Nicks and all that stuff, so they had some custom done shirts on. Well, now Nicole Kidman enthusiastically reacted on her Instagram, saying that was super cool to see that during the Knicks game. So yeah, and a nice plug for Stevie Nicks and Nicole Kidman for that matter. Dwayne The Rock Johnson has revealed that he faced a recent cancer scare while promoting Jumanji Open World. That's the latest installment of that franchise. He told Esquire magazine that his doctor discovered a lump on his boys, if you know what I mean. Johnson said he felt pain that worsened over a couple of days, saw a doctor despite his busy schedule. Turns out just inflammation, so he's going to be just fine, but still, that's some scary stuff. Thank you, but no thank you on that one. Happy birthday today to Bunny Carlos of Cheap Trick, the drummer. Bunny's a great guy. 76 years old today. Marv Albert, yes. Sportscaster, 85 years old today. Timothy Busfield, Field of Dreams, 30-something. The husband of, what's-her-face? I was going to say Laura Ingalls. Well, that's right, but that's the character. Little House on the Prairie. Anyway, now facing those allegations of sexual stuff, yeah. Timothy Busfield, 69 years old today. So there you go. Your celebrity birthdays and your celebrity dirt. And I've got 100 minutes of nonstop classic rock for your workday. All set to go for you. Enjoy the rest of your Friday and your weekend, everybody. I'll see you again on Monday.
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But the shack outside the game. 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

0: Springfield's Classic Rock Station, 100.5 WYMG. Good morning, it's Sonia. Happy Friday to you. This week felt like it was really long. I don't know why. But if you're looking for something to do this weekend, a reminder that the Sangamon County Fair continues. There's a nice article about it over at capitalcitynow.com, which links you to their website and gives you some information about it.
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9: Five. WYMG forecast for today. Sunny skies, 83 is the high, clear, and 63 overnight.
10: WYMG.

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U2 has dropped two EPs in the past couple of months. They say a full-length album still planning to be released at some point this year. Here's Pride in the Name of Love on YMG.

0: Already gone from the Eagles on 100.5 WYMG, where Springfield's classic rock. Our high today is 83. Will it hit 85 at the airport? Will it be hot enough for you to try to win those Knights Action Park tickets? Who's to say? Oh, well, Lynch will tell you. Monday morning, 7 a.m., listen to Lynch and Company. And if Lynch says it got to be 85 or higher today at Abraham Lincoln Capital Airport, that's when you want to be caller number 10 on the studio lines to win a pair of tickets to Knights Action Park. We're cranking out hot days and cool nights again this summer while supplies last with Knights Action Park and WYMG.
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0: 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Hey, it's Sonia. 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

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That's just some of it. 100.5 WYMG.

0: 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We're Springfield's Classic Rock. 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

0: WYMG weather overnight, 63 and clear tomorrow, sunny 87, slight chance of some showers and storms tomorrow afternoon.
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0: 100.5 WYMG, where Springfield's Classic Rock. You know, weekends we do some specialty programming, including Classic Rock U, hosted by Adam Reeder. That's every Sunday morning from 7 to 11. Known on YouTube as the Professor of Rock, he earned that nickname because of the something like 700 bands he's interviewed. And he shares some of those stories every Sunday on YMG.
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4: 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Let them hook you up today. WYMG weather overnight, clear and 63. It'll be sunny again tomorrow. We could see a shower or a storm tomorrow afternoon. High of 87.
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0: The Steve Miller Band, Fly Like an Eagle, on Springfield's only classic rock. We're 100.5 WYMG. Hey, it's Sonia. Monday morning at 7 a.m. As you're listening to Lynch & Company, he'll tell you if it hit 85 or higher today at Abraham Lincoln Capital Airport. 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
5: 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Tomorrow sunny and 87. We could see a shower or storm tomorrow afternoon.
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So do you take all of your vacation days? I try to. I feel like that's part of my deal, you know, and I'm a firm believer.

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0: 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You were there listening to us when you had your first beer. And we're still here for you when you're trying to lose that beer gut.
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0: back on tour, and their new drummer, I guess, is just phenomenal. Taking Neil Peart's place, Nico Niles, there's Rush and Tom Sawyer. Wrapping up 30 minutes of nonstop classic rock on WYMG. It's JJ, and I was just told by our engineer he's going to have his toolbox out. He's going to attach some more parts to fix what was wrong yesterday, to finally fix everything. Attach a little tin foil to the top of the antenna and place it just right so we get some good signal. But that's going to happen sometime this afternoon. They didn't tell me how long or what time it's going to happen, but just know that we'll be back on soon after that.
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3: 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Mostly clear, 61 tonight. Cloudy, then 82 tomorrow. Chance of a thunderstorm late tomorrow night. Then sunshine, a little bit cooler on Sunday. 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

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Adam Reeder hosts it, but they call him the Professor of Rock.

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when you just don't seem to have as much to lose. 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

0: Blue Oyster Cult and Burning for You, and they're Kyle Bell wrapping up 30 minutes of nonstop classic rock on WYMG. It's JJ, and the World Cup began yesterday. I know you're excited about it, so am I. I told you a couple of days ago that they banned those obnoxious horns, the vuvuzelas. They banned them. So I bought one, and I got it yesterday. Totally annoying and totally worth every penny of all 10 bucks I spent on it.
1: 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And we're proud to be part of that story.
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0: 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Mostly clear, 61 tonight, cloudy and 82 tomorrow. A chance of a thunderstorm late tomorrow night. A little bit of sunshine, cooler, only in the 70s on Sunday. 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

0: 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And what a difference a day makes, huh?
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It's The Drive at 5. It looks like cutting the grass is going to be a different chore this weekend. Just trying to keep the mower from getting clogged up. The struggle is real. Mother Nature is still a pain in the butt, though.

If your speakers aren't shaking, you're doing it wrong. It's your afternoon YMG with JJ Gerard on Springfield's Classic Rock 100.5 WIMG.

0: Steady Money, and I want to go back, put a cap on a half hour of nonstop classic rock in the drive at 5, starting the weekend off on WYMG, Springfield's only classic rock station. Hey, we found out why the tornado sirens did not go off on Wednesday night during the tornado warning. Fire Chief Zumo said it's because the tornado warning issued by the National Weather Service did not include the city of Springfield in the path. Strange. Be interesting to hear what the airport and the APL have to say about that.
1: 250 years ago, a few bold ideas changed the world. Today, we're still celebrating the freedom those words created. 100.5 WYMG is proud to honor America 250, from the birth of a nation to the community we share right here in Springfield. Because the story of America isn't finished yet. It's still being written every single day.
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0: 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Mostly clear, 61 tonight, clouds 82 tomorrow, maybe a thunderstorm late tomorrow night, and then some sunshine and cooler on Sunday. 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

0: Now, when you go down to Texas, where our trucks are made, you'll maybe see this. The Big Bend National Park was established on this day back in 1944. You can see on a map, it's a big bend in the Rio Grande River.
1: Ah.
0: And that's why they call it that. Anyway, green Toyota, Volkswagen, Audi, we've got all kinds of good stuff for you, including Miles Copeland. Miles?
2: Well, if you're going to talk about Texas, we have to talk about trucks. Toyota Tundras, the 1794 edition. People who don't know, 1794, the little correlation, the Alamo, 1794, San Antonio. I'm just giving some facts. But anyway, I've got some Tundras in stock. I've got 8 Toyota Tundras here. I had somebody come in the other day and say, hey, is it really strong enough to pull my camper? We pulled the space shuttle. We'll take your camper around like it's not even there.
0: That's right. We'll even take it around the Big Bend for good measure.
1: That's right.
0: See us as soon as you can. So many great trucks, so little time. We're on West Wabash at Green Toyota.
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0: Springfield's only classic rock station, 100.5 WYMG. Tom Hanks was cornered at the Toy Story 5 premiere to give a piece of marriage advice to Taylor Swift and Travis Kelce. Here's what he said.
1: The man must make the waffles on Sunday.
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0: Bob Seger and Old Time Rock and Roll, wrapping up 30 minutes of nonstop classic rock. 100.5 WYMG. World Cup began yesterday. I know you're so excited about it. I am too. Told you a couple of days ago, they banned those obnoxious horns, the vuvuzelas. So I bought one, and it arrived yesterday. Uh-huh. Yeah, and it's collapsible, too, like one of those little plastic drinking cups that you had when you were in Scouts. Yeah, listen. Now imagine 10,000 of those in a stadium for 2 hours. Yeah, now you know why they banned them. Totally worth it, though.
1: 250 years ago, America declared its independence. And right here in Springfield, where Abraham Lincoln once walked these streets, the spirit of that revolution still lives on. Celebrate America 250 with 100.5 WYMG, Springfield's classic rock. Because freedom sounds even better when the whole community is singing along.

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7: 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We could see a thunderstorm late tomorrow night, but we're not going to have all the heat to go with it, though, so fingers crossed. And a little sunshine, cooler, only in the 70s on Sunday. 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

0: I've got another 30 minutes of nonstop classic rock lined up and ready to roll next on WYMG. And Hot Days, Cool Nights is back. 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
4: 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It's been called one of the Midwest's fastest growing areas. 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